0: That wraps up another set of Globe Tracks here on 91.1. My name is Marin. Kick back and enjoy this next set of music. It's coming up after the Globe weather forecast. This is The Globe.
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3: Evening Globe Pals, it's Emma with your 48-hour forecast. We're heading to our low of 60, clear skies for the rest of the evening. Wednesday, a high of 83, low of 64. Sunny skies in the afternoon with showers later in the evening. Thursday, a high of 82, low of 68. Rain all day with high levels of humidity. That's going to do it for your 48-hour forecast. Let's get you back to the music on 91.1 The Globe.

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2: Good evening, Michiana. I'm Emma with your 48-hour forecast. We're heading to our low of 60, clear skies for the rest of the evening. Wednesday, a high of 83, low of 64, sunny skies with rain in the evening. Thursday, a high of 82, low of 68, rain all day with high humidity. That's going to do it for your 48-hour forecast. 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

0: 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It somehow speaks to me in a way that other music doesn't. I hope you'll listen for a while. My name is Marn, and I'm your DJ. 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
4: Evening, Globe listeners. It's Emma here with your 48-hour forecast. We're heading to our low of 60, sunny skies for the rest of the evening. Wednesday, a high of 83, low of 64. Sunny skies in the afternoon with showers in the evening. Thursday, a high of 82, low of 68. Rain all day with high humidity. That's going to do it for your 48-hour forecast. 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
2: Evening Globe Pals, it's Emma with your 48-hour forecast. We're heading to our low of 60, clear skies for the rest of the evening. Wednesday, a high of 83, low of 64. Sunny skies in the afternoon with showers later in the evening. Thursday, a high of 82, low of 68. Rain all day with high levels of humidity. That's going to do it for your 48-hour forecast. 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

on. 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That's my stop.

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2: Good evening, Michiana. I'm Emma with your 48-hour forecast. We're heading to our low of 60, clear skies for the rest of the evening. Wednesday, a high of 83, low of 64, sunny skies with rain in the evening. Thursday, a high of 82, low of 68, rain all day with high humidity. That's going to do it for your 48-hour forecast. 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
1: Joe Newman, lead singer of Alt-J, typically needs time to recuperate after making an album. But when his daughter was born, he found himself filled with ideas and feelings. It was clear that parenthood had rewired his brain.
2: You feel so insignificant, but then alongside that, there's this love that blooms inside of you that is so deeply profound. They're kind of two very odd worlds colliding.
1: It inspired the most personal song he's ever written, Two Hearts. Today, Joe Newman joins us to talk about his solo project, J. Jerome 87, and his debut album, The Canyon. It was recorded in L.A., a deliberate choice for the English songwriter who's been influenced by U.S. culture.
2: We probably spend our most amount of time touring in America, and we've enjoyed it so much that I think it did affect the writing in a positive way.
1: Here's songs from The Canyon as we talk with J. Jerome 87. I'm Kaleo. This is World Cafe. There's something about this one. I was hanging on every word of his story about his wife giving birth to his daughter, which you're going to hear coming up. And I don't even have kids, and I got emotional. So we're just a few minutes away from that. This must be the place. It's Talking Heads on World Cafe.

Welcome back. It's World Cafe. And here's a song title that you actually don't want to hear coming out of a doctor's mouth, particularly when they're talking about your blood pressure. It's called Heart Has to Work So Hard. Let's avoid that. Here's Blonde Shell.

0: things bigger than my body that I would eat, I'll start a croissant. It might take a while. Boy, is it going to taste good. And then I can explain to my doctor why my heart has to work so hard. That puts the wraps on this. Did I even say John Mayer? Yeah, there you knew that, though. That puts the wraps on this edition of The Cafe. Appreciate you listening. And thanks to our affiliates nationwide who make this show possible. We produce this program from WXPN at the University of Pennsylvania in Philadelphia. I'm Stephen Kaleo. 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
1: From NPR, it's World Cafe. Hey, I am Kaleo. Coming up, new music from Leon Bridges, teaming up with members of the British dance collective Jungle to make a record that sounds like Paul Simon's Rhythm of the Saints. You can hide the way. I thought I might have your attention with that. The song is called Light the Way, and it is from his new record, Happiness Anytime. That is coming your way, as well as new music from Brandon Flowers, who, yes, has gone country. So hold me. You'll hear that song, Plans, coming up today. Plus, we go into the archives for a live performance from Nancy Griffin. Because it's a hard life, it's a hard life, it's a very hard life. As well as music from Lord, Michigander, and Fontaines, D.C. Join us, won't you? This is World Cafe. Look, I know you probably can't catch every minute of every episode of World Cafe. Heck, I work on the show and I can't. But that doesn't mean you want to miss the stuff. So we've got recent sessions up with Thundercat, Josh Groban, and Annabelle Dinda. You can find it at worldcafe.org. And this show gets started with World Party when the rainbow comes.

0: Why did you have an ill-advised romantic relationship in the middle of July? Because Katie Lang told me to have a summer fling. I don't think a lot of friends would understand that behavior, but good enough for me. That's from her record, Invincible Summer, and I hope that your summer continues to be invincible, or at least tolerable. That does it for us. 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We produce this program from WXPN at the University of Pennsylvania in Philadelphia. I run out the clock real well. I'm Stephen Kaleo. We catch you on the next World Cafe.
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0: 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My name is Eduardo. I'm behind the mic playing some of your favorite Globe tracks. That's next here on 91.1 The Globe.
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4: Hello, Michigan. I'm Alistair with the overnight weather forecast. Looking forward to later today, we have a high of 83 and a low of 66. Tomorrow, Thursday, we have a high of 79, a low of 64, with some thunderstorms and rain throughout the day. Keeping those rainy conditions into Friday with a high of 83 and a low of 67, with some scattered thunderstorms throughout the day as well. That's going to do it for your overnight weather forecast. Let's get you back to the music on 91.1 The Globe.

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4: How's it going, Michiana? I'm Alistair with the overnight weather forecast. Looking forward to later today, we have a high of 83 and a low of 66. Tomorrow, that's our Thursday, we have a high of 79 and a low of 64, with some thunderstorms and rain throughout the day. Keeping those rainy conditions into Friday with a high of 83 and a low of 67, some scattered thunderstorms throughout the day as well. That's going to do it for your overnight weather forecast. 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
5: Hello, everybody. I'm Alistair with your overnight weather forecast. Looking forward to later today. We got a high of 83 and a low of 66. Tomorrow, that's our Thursday, we got a high of 79 and a low of 64 with some thunderstorms and rain throughout the day. Keeping those rainy conditions into Friday with a high of 83 and a low of 67 with some scattered storms later on. That's going to do it for your overnight weather forecast. 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

0: That was an awesome set. Sometimes the lyrics make you think and feel and remember in what ways that you haven't for a long time. 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
2: Hello, Michigan. I'm Alistair with your overnight weather forecast. Looking forward to later today, we have a high of 83 and a low of 66. Tomorrow, Thursday, we have a high of 79, a low of 64, with some thunderstorms and rain throughout the day. Keeping those rainy conditions into Friday with a high of 83 and a low of 67, with some scattered thunderstorms throughout the day as well. That's going to do it for your overnight weather forecast. 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

0: 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My name is Eduardo. Next, a look at the Globe weather forecast and then more of your favorites you can only catch on 91.1 The Globe, your station for culturally progressive music.
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4: How's it going, Michiana? I'm Alistair with the overnight weather forecast. Looking forward to later today, we have a high of 83 and a low of 66. Tomorrow, that's our Thursday, we have a high of 79 and a low of 64, with some thunderstorms and rain throughout the day. Keeping those rainy conditions into Friday with a high of 83 and a low of 67, some scattered thunderstorms throughout the day as well. That's going to do it for your overnight weather forecast. 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
1: 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My name's Eduardo. Coming up, the Globe Weather Report, and then right back into more of the music you can only catch right here on Indiana's best college radio station, 91.1 The Globe.
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9: Hello, everybody. I'm Alistair with your overnight weather forecast. Looking forward to later today. We got a high of 83 and a low of 66. Tomorrow, that's our Thursday, we have a high of 79, a low of 64, with some thunderstorms and rain throughout the day. Keeping those rainy conditions into Friday with a high of 83 and a low of 67, with some scattered storms later on. That's going to do it for your overnight weather forecast. 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
1: Hello, Michigan. I'm Alistair with your overnight weather forecast. Looking forward to later today, we have a high of 83 and a low of 66. Tomorrow, Thursday, we have a high of 79, a low of 64, with some thunderstorms and rain throughout the day. Keeping those rainy conditions into Friday with a high of 83 and a low of 67, with some scattered thunderstorms throughout the day as well. That's going to do it for your overnight weather forecast. 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

0: 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My name is Eduardo. Up next, a look at the weather forecast and then more of your favorites you can only catch on your station for culturally progressive music, 91.1 The Globe, and your favorite tracks all night long.
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3: How's it going, Michiana? I'm Alistair with the overnight weather forecast. Looking forward to later today, we have a high of 83 and a low of 66. Tomorrow, that's our Thursday, we have a high of 79 and a low of 64, with some thunderstorms and rain throughout the day. Keeping those rainy conditions into Friday with a high of 83 and a low of 67, with some scattered thunderstorms throughout the day as well. That's going to do it for your overnight weather forecast. 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

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Here's a gun and here's a blade. Here's a picture that I saved for too long.

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6: Hello, everybody. I'm Alistair with your overnight weather forecast. Looking forward to later today. We got a high of 83 and a low of 66. Tomorrow, that's our Thursday, we have a high of 79 and a low of 64 with some thunderstorms and rain throughout the day. Keeping those rainy conditions into Friday with a high of 83 and some and a low of 67 with some scattered storms later on. That's going to do it for your overnight weather forecast. 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
3: Hello, Michigan. I'm Alistair with your overnight weather forecast. Looking forward to later today, we have a high of 83 and a low of 66. Tomorrow, Thursday, we have a high of 79, a low of 64, with some thunderstorms and rain throughout the day. Keeping those rainy conditions into Friday with a high of 83 and a low of 67, with some scattered thunderstorms throughout the day as well. That's going to do it for your overnight weather forecast. 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
3: How's it going, Michiana? I'm Alistair with the overnight weather forecast. Looking forward to later today, we have a high of 83 and a low of 66. Tomorrow, that's our Thursday, we have a high of 79 and a low of 64, with some thunderstorms and rain throughout the day. Keeping those rainy conditions into Friday with a high of 83 and a low of 67, some scattered thunderstorms throughout the day as well. That's going to do it for your overnight weather forecast. 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
1: 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My name is Eduardo. I'm with you through the late night hours. 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
5: Hello, everybody. I'm Alistair with your overnight weather forecast. Looking forward to later today. We got a high of 83 and a low of 66. Tomorrow, that's our Thursday, we have a high of 79 and a low of 64 with some thunderstorms and rain throughout the day. Keeping those rainy conditions into Friday with a high of 83 and a low of 67 with some scattered storms later on. That's going to do it for your overnight weather forecast. 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
2: Hello, Michigan. I'm Alistair with your overnight weather forecast. Looking forward to later today, we have a high of 83 and a low of 66. Tomorrow, Thursday, we have a high of 79, a low of 64, with some thunderstorms and rain throughout the day. Keeping those raining conditions into Friday with a high of 83 and a low of 67, with some scattered thunderstorms throughout the day as well. That's going to do it for your overnight weather forecast. Let's get you back to the music on 91.1 The Globe.

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4: How's it going, Michiana? I'm Alistair with the overnight weather forecast. Looking forward to later today, we have a high of 83 and a low of 66. Tomorrow, that's our Thursday, we have a high of 79 and a low of 64, with some thunderstorms and rain throughout the day. Keeping those rainy conditions into Friday with a high of 83 and a low of 67, some scattered thunderstorms throughout the day as well. That's going to do it for your overnight weather forecast. 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
1: Hello, everybody. I'm Alistair with your overnight weather forecast. Looking forward to later today. We got a high of 83 and a low of 66. Tomorrow, that's our Thursday, we have a high of 79 and a low of 64 with some thunderstorms and rain throughout the day. Keeping those rainy conditions into Friday with a high of 83 and some and a low of 67 with some scattered storms later on. That's going to do it for your overnight weather forecast. 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

0: 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Hi, everybody. I'm Eduardo. I hope your night is going well. Coming up next, it's your weather forecast and then more music on the way. This is The Globe.
1: 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And a live DJ to keep you moving. Keep up with the latest news and sports updates. 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
2: Hello, Michigan. I'm Alistair with your overnight weather forecast. Looking forward to later today, we have a high of 83 and a low of 66. Tomorrow, Thursday, we have a high of 79, a low of 64, with some thunderstorms and rain throughout the day. Keeping those rainy conditions into Friday with a high of 83 and a low of 67, with some scattered thunderstorms throughout the day as well. That's going to do it for your overnight weather forecast. 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

0: 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That's my stop.
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2: How's it going, Michiana? I'm Alistair with the overnight weather forecast. Looking forward to later today, we have a high of 83 and a low of 66. Tomorrow, that's our Thursday, we have a high of 79 and a low of 64, with some thunderstorms and rain throughout the day. Keeping those rainy conditions into Friday with a high of 83 and a low of 67, some scattered thunderstorms throughout the day as well. That's going to do it for your overnight weather forecast. 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

0: Big Bad Machine, that's the Outer Vibe, closing out that culturally progressive set. Reminds me a lot of Iron Man for some reason. Good morning, it's top of the hour, 6 o'clock, and the start of your Wednesday morning breakfast blend. I'm your DJ Eduardo, gonna be spending this morning with ya. I don't know about you, but great song by Outer Vibe, and even before that, Lana Del Rey with Doing Time. We're gonna have a good morning. Today, we got our question of the day in 20 minutes, and it's National Oyster Day. And I got a story for you that I gotta share on in a few minutes here. But of course, make sure you stay tuned. We got our weather forecast coming up in just a few seconds. And of course, we got more culturally progressive tunes on the way. Out of the break, someone to watch the band with me. It's Tiff Merritt. You're tuned into The Globe.
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0: Good morning, Michiana. I'm Eduardo with your 48-hour weather forecast. A high of 83, low of 66, a mix of clouds and sun with scattered showers in the evening. On Thursday, a high 79, low of 64, thunderstorms likely in the morning with scattered showers in the evening. And Friday, a high of 83, low of 67, scattered thunderstorms in the day with partly cloudy conditions in the night. That's your 48-hour weather forecast.

0: And good morning, it's the Globe, 6:20 on the dot, and it's time to let you know what our question of the day is. 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And check out our question of the day. It's on Facebook at 91.1 The Globe and Blue Sky at globeradio.org. What's a show you'd like to watch for the first time again? One of those that you watch one time and you said, I would love to watch that again. Or if you don't watch a lot of shows, let me know. Maybe a movie that you want to rewatch one of these days. I definitely have a lot in my listing, to be honest with you. But let me know on all of our social media. For now, we'll be stepping aside. We've got more tunes on the way. People are people. Depeche Mode. After that, weather forecast. Don't go anywhere. It's the Globe.
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0: Good morning, Michiana. I'm Eduardo with your 48-hour weather forecast. A high of 83, low of 66, a mix of clouds and sun with scattered showers in the evening. On Thursday, a high of 79, low of 64, thunderstorms likely in the morning with scattered showers in the evening. And Friday, a high of 83, low of 67, scattered thunderstorms in the day with partly cloudy conditions in the night. That's your 48-hour weather forecast.

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0: 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But it will do no good.
1: .91 The Globe. That was a set of culturally progressive tunes. Closed out with that Black Bat Licorice by Jack White. What a very interesting name. It's 6:40, and I told you I was going to talk to you about today is National Oyster Day. And when I was younger, I remember going to Chicago a lot to pick up, you know, family members from the airport. But I always loved going to this seafood restaurant because they had the best oysters. For some reason, I don't know what it was, but they cooked them to perfection. And I loved them. They were the greatest oysters I've ever had. Until this day, I haven't had as good of oysters like that. But let me know, are you a fan of oysters or do they kind of scare you? I definitely can understand if they scare some people. If you're a fan of seafood, let me know. What's your favorite? 574-535-7488. I'm a big fan of seafood. Need to have me a seafood boil one of these days. After that weather forecast, it's The Great Divide. Noah Kahan, one of his latest on The Globe.
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1: 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Good morning, Michiana. I'm Eduardo with your 48-hour weather forecast. A high of 83, low of 66, a mix of clouds and sun with scattered showers in the evening. On Thursday, a high of 79, low of 64, thunderstorms likely in the morning with scattered showers in the evening. And Friday, a high of 83, low of 67, scattered thunderstorms in the day with partly cloudy conditions in the night. That's your 48-hour weather forecast.

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0: That's John Craigie with one of my personal favorites of his, Fire Season on the Globe. It's top of the hour, 7 o'clock. You're tuned in to the Wednesday Morning Breakfast Blend. I'm your DJ Eduardo. And well, this next hour is going to be a little more of just me and you time in this music. But make sure you don't go anywhere. I got to let you know about our question of the day, where to find it, where to answer it. So make sure you can slot your answer in there. And then later on, I'll be letting you know who's going to be joining me in studio. Today, it's going to be a fun day. It's Wednesday, guys. It's hump day, so we got to enjoy it. The middle of the week. We're almost to the weekend. You know, sort of. Not really, but almost there. Of course, don't go anywhere. We got more music on the way. It's Mumford & Sons with Here, song they did with Chris Stapleton. That's after the weather forecast on the Globe.
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2: 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We honor with gratitude the land itself and the people who have stewarded it throughout the generations.
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0: Good morning, Michiana. I'm Eduardo with your 48-hour weather forecast. A high of 83, low of 66, a mix of clouds and sun with scattered showers in the evening. On Thursday, a high of 79, low of 64, thunderstorms likely in the morning with scattered showers in the evening. And Friday, a high of 83, low of 67, scattered thunderstorms in the day with partly cloudy conditions in the night. That's your 48-hour weather forecast.

0: her. So shout out to Russell for that, and hopefully she's having a good time on the road. But of course, it is now 7:20, and if you haven't checked out our question of the day, then what are you doing? You gotta answer that question. It's up on our Facebook, 91.1 The Globe, and globeradio.org on our Blue Sky. What's a show you'd like to watch for the first time again? And if you'd like to put a movie because you don't watch shows, then there you go. But of course, answer that on our social medias. For now, we'll be stepping to the side, and we'll be letting INXS play their tune, Jumping. So maybe you'll have to start jumping for this one. If you're in the car, maybe just a fist in the air will do. For now, let's kick it back to that music after the weather forecast. You're tuned in to The Globe.
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0: Good morning, Michiana. I'm Eduardo with your 48-hour weather forecast. A high of 83, low of 66, a mix of clouds and sun with scattered showers in the evening. On Thursday, a high of 79, low of 64, thunderstorms likely in the morning with scattered showers in the evening. And Friday, a high of 83, low of 67, scattered thunderstorms in the day with partly cloudy conditions in the night. That's your 48-hour weather forecast.

wrong place at the wrong time. 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

0: Good morning. You're tuned in to that Wednesday morning breakfast plan entertainment by Phoenix, closing that one out. And just before that, we heard one of Ryan Bingham's latest tunes, Ballad of the Texas Gentleman. It's 7:40, and on this Wednesday morning breakfast blend, just under 20 minutes, me, your DJ Eduardo, is not going to be alone anymore. Woo! I'm excited for that. Alistair and Emma will be joining me. You heard them yesterday. We had a good time, so make sure you don't go anywhere. We're going to enjoy this Wednesday. It's just halfway there to the weekend, so why not be excited? For now, we got to kick it back to that culturally progressive music with Allie Angel. She's got us with her single Disco. And just right after that, it's Essence and Gold Country with him on 91.1 The Globe.
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0: Good morning, Michiana. I'm Eduardo with your 48-hour weather forecast. A high of 83, low of 66, a mix of clouds and sun with scattered showers in the evening. On Thursday, a high of 79, low of 64, thunderstorms likely in the morning with scattered showers in the evening. And Friday, a high of 83, low of 67, scattered thunderstorms in the day with partly cloudy conditions in the night. That's your 48-hour weather forecast.

I said to myself, well, all right, well, all right. I put it on automatic, and she sat down on the floor. She said, just keep it on medium hot. I said, I've

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0: 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And I said, well, all right. Well, all right.
1: Well, all right, that's Johnny Cash closing out that culturally progressive set. I think Johnny Cash's voice is one of the, like, those artist voice that you just know exactly who it is whenever he starts singing. He's got that deeper voice, the good vocals. Hey, shout out to Johnny Cash. But, of course, shout out to this Wednesday morning breakfast blend. Good morning. It's top of the hour, 8 o'clock, 8:01 now. And we're looking at a current temperature of a steady 63. Not a bad temperature. A little bit chillier in the morning, but you know what? It's awesome. You get a little chill on in the morning, and then in the day, we're looking at, you know, lower 80s, but still gonna be a beautiful Wednesday. Hopefully the rain stays away. We'll just have to see how the day progresses. But of course, hopefully you're having a great morning. During this next few hours, we're going to be talking about a whole bunch of things with some live performances coming your way. I got to talk to you about some rubber duckies coming your way also. Maybe if you want to go visit them also. But have a good day with us. We're going to enjoy it. It's Wednesday, 8:02. It's a great day to be listening to 91.1 The Globe. For now, we'll step aside. I've got you on that weather forecast. And then it's going to be heavy foot Monrovia after the break. So don't go anywhere. Tuned into The Globe.
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1: Good morning, Michiana. I'm Eduardo with your 48-hour weather forecast. A high of 83, low of 66, a mix of clouds and sun with scattered showers in the evening. On Thursday, a high 79, low of 64, thunderstorms likely in the morning with scattered showers in the evening. And Friday, a high of 83, low of 67, scattered thunderstorms in the day with partly cloudy conditions in the night. That's your 48-hour weather forecast.

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0: Dr. Dog closing out with a little bit of an intense drum solo there. Love that. That was That Old Black Hole on 91.1 The Globe. It's 8:15 with the current temperature of 64. Some beautiful clear skies. The sun is shining. It's a great day. It's a great morning, and hopefully you've been having a great morning also. So I got to talk to you about some rubber duckies. They're going to be poured all over the Chicago River. And you might be asking, why in God's name are they dumping thousands? I'm talking more than 80,000 rubber duckies being basically hitting splashdown. Well, the reason they do this is to raise funds for the Special Olympics of Illinois. So what they do, you can get yourself a rubber ducky, even you yourself, if you're one that wants to be, you know, participating, you can buy a rubber ducky. It's duckrace.com/Chicago. And it's not too much money. And you can buy one ducky, six duckies, 12, 24, 240, whatever it might so be it. And they just basically splash down. They race down the Chicago River. And then whichever one wins gets the grand prize of a car. It's crazy. And it's, you just, for $10, you could come out with a whole new car. So very interesting. I did not know about this. And tomorrow is when they're going to splash down. So if you're going to be in the Chicago area tomorrow, might be a fun thing to watch just to stop by. I don't think it'll take too long to see them splash down, but I'm guessing they're going to stream it somewhere. I will be making sure that I keep an update on that. It said it's going to start at 1, so I'll try my best to maybe see what's going on and then let you know on Friday I've never seen this, so my true reaction when I see it live. For now, though, we'll be stepping aside because I'll be with you on your weather. And then, of course, we got more culturally progressive music on the way. Don't go anywhere. It's The Globe.
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0: Morning, Michiana. I'm Eduardo with your 48-hour weather forecast. A current temperature of 64, a high of 83, low of 61. A mix of clouds and sun with scattered showers in the evening. On Thursday, a high of 79, a low of 64. Thunderstorms likely in the morning with scattered showers in the evening. And Friday, a high of 83, low of 67. Scattered thunderstorms in the day with partly cloudy conditions in the night. That's your 48-hour weather forecast. It's now time to kick it on back to that music. It's Josiah and the Bonvilles with their tune, Going Gone. Don't go anywhere. 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

0: Wake it up, wake it up. Wake it up, wake it up. Get off here. That's my stop.
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0: That's the Breeders closing that one out on your culturally progressive set. The Saint is what that tune is named. It's 8:30 on this Wednesday morning breakfast blend. Hopefully you've been having a good morning. Definitely for me in here, been having a great morning. But now it's an even better morning because I'm no longer in studio. Emma, what's going on?
1: What's going on?
0: Emma, how we doing this Wednesday morning?
1: I'm doing great. How are you?
0: Oh, you know, we're living the life here at the Globe for sure. But Emma, I got a special treat for you. You need to answer today's question of the day.
1: Ooh.
0: Something that not everyone gets to do live on air.
1: Ooh.
0: So, Emma, it's something very special, all right? What's a show you'd like to watch for the first time again? This one's a thinker for sure. Alistair helped me with this one yesterday, I'll tell you that much.
1: There is this one show called Gravity Falls, and I loved watching it when I was younger.
0: Isn't that the one that had the very catchy tune at the start?
1: Yeah, I love that show so much.
0: Oh, okay,
1: I would love to rewatch that for the first time.
0: Where did you first watch that?
1: Gosh, I think it was just on Disney Channel one day, and I was flipping through the channels, and I saw it, and I was like, I really like this. Yeah.
0: When I was little, I feel like that was always a show that was after when I used to watch regular shows.
1: Yeah.
0: And it always came on after, and I never watched an episode. But I watched the start of an episode,
1: yeah.
0: And I was like, this is kind of interesting, but never got around to watch it.
1: I love
0: it.
1: That show.
0: I'll have to take a peek at that. But Emma, one that I've actually been, I guess you could say, I started like maybe a month ago, watching was Modern Family.
1: Oh, I love Modern Family.
0: I watched it once already. I'm rewatching it. It is even better.
1: It's hilarious.
0: The second time. Oh, it's awesome. I love it.
1: That show.
0: So I love that it's three different families.
1: Exactly. I love it.
0: That's what I think that makes it really fun.
1: Right.
0: But hey, listeners, just like Emma, you can answer this question today live on air. It's 574-535-7488. Or if you want to go to our social media and answer it there, no problem. Make sure you go answer it on our Facebook, 911 The Globe and globeradio.org. Or blue sky. For now, we'll step aside. I've got you on that weather. More tunes are on the way. Make sure you don't go anywhere. It's The Globe.
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0: Good morning, Michiana. I'm at Eduardo with your 48-hour weather forecast. A current temperature of 64, high of 83, low of 61. Mix of clouds and sun in the day with some scattered showers in the evening. On Thursday, a high of 79, low of 64. Thunderstorms likely in the morning with scattered showers in the day. And Friday, a high of 83, low of 67. Scattered thunderstorms in the day. Don't count the days. The Boxmaster.

lights on, dried up, mad cops, draw guns, flat top, kill buzz, ain't it a drag? No drugs, straight laced, straight up.

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0: Red Wing, that's a Steel Wheels closing out that culturally progressive set. You're tuned in to The Globe, and I'm your DJ Eduardo. Alongside me, we got Emma in studio. Emma, you're on the Wednesday morning breakfast bunny.
1: Yes.
0: How we feeling?
1: I'm feeling good.
0: That's good, Emma. That's great. Emma, we are working to get you on air, and I promise you, by next week, you will be on air. Emma.
1: Oh, yeah.
0: Everyone,
1: it's time.
0: Be on the lookout. Emma's going to be on The Globe
1: watch
0: next
1: out.
0: Week. She's going to have her own two-hour set, so you got to be on the lookout. But Emma, right now, what we have to be talking about is actually the Goshen College Music Center. So
1: ooh.
0: You might be asking, what is to talk about? Well, they've just lined up a lot of new artists for their concert series. But one of them that I want to highlight, because yesterday we talked about kind of, you know, all of them.
1: Mm-hmm.
0: But today I want to highlight who we just heard, the Steel Wheels. Which is crazy to me to believe that they're going to come to Goshen.
1: Right.
0: To Goshen. Because they're quite popular. I mean, they're not a small local little band.
1: Mm-hmm.
0: It's the Steel Wheels. I mean,
1: the one and the only.
0: The one and only, for sure. But we're hoping that they're going to be a great show. They will be. It's quite a far, far away. But I don't think it is. It's on December. So you still got a lot of time.
1: Oh, yeah.
0: Quite a lot of time. It's a show that I think will definitely get full. I don't see it being like, oh man, we're trying to sell tickets.
1: Right.
0: It's a, oh my goodness, please wait. We need more tickets.
1: Yes.
0: It's a show that's going to be taking place on December 15th. Oh my gosh, 12th. My eyes, wow, I need some glasses. It's on December 12th. Showtime is still not, oh, there it is. Showtime is at 7:30. So I'm guessing doors opening,
1: yeah,
0: 6:30, give or take. Right around that time. Of course, if you want to find ticket information, gcmusiccenter.org. I don't know about you, Emma, but I've heard the Steel Wheels before. We just heard them now.
1: Yeah, they're pretty good.
0: They're a really good band. I might have to pop out, to be honest with you. There's a lot of good ones that they're bringing on. There's a... I'm so happy that we actually have a really good music department.
1: Yes, I love seeing live music.
0: Oh,
1: it's awesome.
0: We'll see. A Festival of Carols, also a big thing that's happening in December. Just be on the lookout.
1: Ooh.
0: Goshen College got a lot of awesome things on the way. And December's a great time also.
1: Love December.
0: Love December. Maybe not the greatest for like all the snowstorms, but everything else is perfect.
1: Yeah.
0: Of course, any more information, gcmusiccenter.org. For now, we'll step aside. We got more music on the way. It's Cemetery Gates. After that, weather forecast by the Smiths. Don't go anywhere. It's The Globe.
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0: Good morning, Michiana. I'm Eduardo with your 48-hour weather forecast. A high of 83, low of 66, a mix of clouds and sun with scattered showers in the evening. On Thursday, a high of 79, low of 64, thunderstorms likely in the morning with scattered showers in the evening. And Friday, a high of 83, low of 67, scattered thunderstorms in the day with partly cloudy conditions in the night. That's your 48-hour weather forecast.

0: Little Light by Amos Lee, closing out that culturally progressive set. Good morning. You're listening to that Wednesday morning breakfast blend. I'm your DJ Eduardo, top of the hour, 9 o'clock. Emma alongside me. And Emma, you know exactly what time it is.
1: Oh, yeah.
0: It's 9 o'clock.
1: It's 9 o'clock.
0: It's 9 o'clock, and you know what that means. We got to go over our listeners' answers to today's question of the day. But Emma, let's test that memory. What is today's question of the day?
1: The question of the day is, what is a show that you can rewatch for the first time?
0: Exactly. That's on the dot. And of course, you can answer it at 91.1 The Globe. Blue Sky at globeradio.org. Sorry, did I say Facebook? I don't know if I said Facebook.
1: I think people know.
0: I think, yeah, right. But of course, I want to give a special shout out to Layla, who said The Flintstones.
1: Aww.
0: What a great show.
1: Yes.
0: I remember watching that one. Also another one that just kind of popped up, and I was like, oh, interesting. That's kind of cool. I wish we lived in that world.
1: Oh, yeah.
0: I wish we lived in that world.
1: Dream world.
0: Well, they said that supposedly that was the future back then.
1: Yeah, I know. That's so crazy.
0: Guys, I don't see no floating cars.
1: I do not.
0: I'm going to be honest with you. I just see no floating cars. My girlfriend actually answered and said, The Office.
1: Oh, I love The Office.
0: The Office. Classic. I love that one. That was one that I have watched 4 times now?
1: Yeah.
0: 4 times. I got to say, I can't beat my friend Lily. She's watched it 7 times.
1: Supposedly. She's got that down.
0: She is a super fan. She knows a lot of references.
1: I love that.
0: Really cool. But hey, keep answering that question of the day. Make sure to answer it so we can read your answers. And of course, if you want to answer it tomorrow, in 4 days, and in an hour, in, I don't know, whenever you want, you are more than welcome to. But if you want to call into the studio, let us know what that TV show is. Maybe give us a little bit of a background of what it is. The thing is, we haven't talked about TV shows we don't know. So yeah. I wanna learn some new TV shows. 574-535-7488. I wonder what TV shows were like back then. I feel like they were a little more real.
1: Oh, yeah.
0: I don't know why.
1: Yeah.
0: Less, that's why I like Modern Family. It's so real.
1: Exactly.
0: Less, what do you call it? CGI?
1: Yeah. Very, like, real. I know what you mean.
0: Yeah, you know what I mean.
1: I don't know what that word, though.
0: Okay. Well, don't go anywhere, listeners. We got our Spanish word of the day in 15 minutes. We're going to be playing the Guess That Marketplace deal. Emma will be trying to see, I found a marketplace thing, so we'll see what she believes the price of it is. But for now, we'll step aside. We got more tunes on the way. I got you on the weather, so make sure you don't go anywhere. It's The Globe.
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0: 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Good morning, Michiana. I'm Eduardo with your 48-hour weather forecast. A high of 83, low of 66, a mix of clouds and sun with scattered showers in the evening. On Thursday, a high of 79, low of 64, thunderstorms likely in the morning with scattered showers in the evening. And Friday, a high of 83, low of 67, scattered thunderstorms in the day with partly cloudy conditions in the night. That's your 48-hour weather forecast.

0: Good morning. You just heard U2 One Tree Hill on 91.1 The Globe. It's 9:15 on this Wednesday morning breakfast blend. I'm your DJ Eduardo. Alongside me, we got Emma in studio. And Emma, no Alistair today.
1: Aw.
0: For this Spanish word of the day, it is going to just to be you, yourself, and your brain.
1: Oh, no.
0: So we will see how you do. Yesterday, unlucky. We got that 50-50, but just wasn't enough to pull through. But Emma, today, we have an easier one, I would say. I would want to say, I guess. For today, we have calcetín.
1: Okay.
0: C-A-L-C-E-T-I-N. I'll tell you this much. Just think about it. So we have four different meanings.
1: Okay.
0: For calcetín. Calculator.
1: Okay.
0: A sock. A crocodile.
1: Ooh.
0: Or a crock pot.
1: Ooh. This is hard. I feel like I'm going to be wrong again. I'm trying to think.
0: Take us through the thing. What are you thinking, Emma? What are you thinking?
1: I'm thinking calculator for some reason.
0: Calculator.
1: I don't know why.
0: Okay. Sounds good. So for today's Spanish word of the day, we had calcetín. You said calculator. And Emma, for today's Spanish word of the day, you are incorrect.
1: No.
0: Emma, again. I'm sorry, but today was sock.
1: Really?
0: Yeah.
1: I would have never thought of that.
0: A lot of people say calceta.
1: Okay.
0: That's a little bit more of, I guess, a different way to say it. But calcetín is more of that formal way of saying it.
1: Mm-hmm.
0: But now you know.
1: I know.
0: If you need a sock or a pair, you need to know calcetín.
1: Yes.
0: Hey, maybe you can tell, you have a sister, right?
1: Yeah.
0: Tell her, hey, can you pass me that calcetín? And she'll be like, what?
1: She'll be like, what does that even mean? She will not know.
0: Hey, tell her, we learn a lot at the Globe.
1: Oh, yeah.
0: Spanish is one of those. There you go, listeners. Calcetín is your Spanish word of the day. It does mean sock. If you need to get your sock today, it's calcetín. For now, though, we'll be stepping aside. We got more music. Sorry to say, it's not music like this one.
1: Aww.
0: But we got more music on the way. After that, weather forecast on the Globe.
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0: Morning, Michiana. I'm Eduardo with your 48-hour weather forecast. We're looking at a current temperature of 70, a high of 83, low of 61, a mix of clouds and sun with scattered showers in the evening. Thursday, a high of 79, low of 64. Thunderstorms very likely in the morning with scattered showers in the evening. And Friday, a high of 83, low of 67. Bring out those umbrellas because more scattered thunderstorms, partly cloudy conditions in the night. That's going to do it for your 48-hour weather forecast. Let's now tune into more of that culturally and sweet progressive music. It's Someone to Watch, the band with me, Tift Merritt. Don't go anywhere. It's The Globe.

0: Love Me a Guitar Solo to End Any Song. That was Kenny Wayne Shepherd, Deja Vu Voodoo on 91.1 The Globe. Good morning, it's 9:30. You're tuned in to the Wednesday Morning Breakfast Blend. It's been me, your DJ Eduardo, alongside me, Emma. And well, now in studio, we got Tony. Tony, how are
1: Good
0: we
1: morning.
0: Doing?
1: We're doing great.
0: Tony, what do you think about guitar solos?
1: Oh, I love guitar solos.
0: Love guitar solos.
1: I love that one. That was a good one.
0: That was a good one. I love it. Sure. Yeah. I feel like it was a big thing back then. I feel like nowadays.
2: I know.
0: Maybe it's just me. I don't hear a lot of songs that have guitar solos.
1: Yeah, there used to be 5-minute guitar solos. Yeah.
0: Holy smokes.
1: Back in the day.
0: Jeez. Yeah. 5 minutes? How does someone do that? Dude, your hands cramped.
1: That was what originally kind of defined college radio, so that they would actually play those songs.
0: Really?
2: That's awesome.
0: Oh.
2: I didn't know that.
0: Oh, well.
1: Where you get a lot of your classic rock now.
0: Interesting.
1: So, you know.
0: Okay, yeah. Okay. Well, maybe a place that you'd be able to enjoy a guitar solo is at Goshen Brewing Company later today. Ooh. Because Nick Dittmeyer and the Sawdusters are going to be performing at the stage. And now hopefully it's not the inside stage, the garage one. It's the outdoor stage. But how it's looking, there's some weather that might take it inside. I don't know.
1: That's why I have to go home and mow the yard.
0: Oh, that is true.
1: At lunchtime.
0: At lunchtime.
1: Yes,
0: okay, Tony.
1: If I wait, I'm afraid I'm not going to get it in today.
0: Getting ahead of
1: time.
0: Last
1: night, but there were too many other things going on.
0: So. I got you. Hey, well, that's a good thing to let everybody know. If you're gonna cut your lawn, be early on it. But also, something that's going on at Goshen Brewing Company later this week on Saturday that I'm jealous because I'm not going to be able to go is the Festival of Hope. So yes. If you don't know what this is, I think this is their second year now.
1: For several years. Last year, they actually had to call it off because of the weather. So,
0: dang.
1: So this year, hopefully the weather holds out.
0: I hope.
1: And I think they made it a shorter window. So it starts at 5 this year, I believe.
0: Exactly, yeah. Tony. On the dot.
1: So before they tried to do it, make it more of an all-day thing, and the weather did not cooperate.
0: That is very true.
1: Hopefully it will this year.
0: I'm hoping, man. I'm hoping. Because it's going to be a great show. There's going to be a lot of Latin bands that are going to be playing there that I know and I wanted to go.
1: Isn't one of those La Locura?
0: Yeah, exactly. Uh-huh. La Locura. They're going to be there. Yeah. There's going to be a lot of great bands, to be honest with you. If you want to check it out, GoshenBrewing.com. There's going to be even a mechanical bull.
2: Oh.
0: Last time I got on one of those, I feel like I got a low-key concussion. I don't know.
1: I want to see the padding around that area.
0: Oh, dude, I hope it's a lot. I hope it's a lot, man, because I feel like there's going to be a lot of people using that.
1: But it's great for Center for Healing and Hope.
0: For sure.
1: I get the proceeds from it, and so it's a great time to be out there and help support the community.
0: That's true, Tony.
1: Help people get good health care.
0: Oh, for sure. It's a great time to enjoy. There's a lot of cool things, but today, remember, starting at 7 o'clock, Nick Dittmeyer and the Sawdusters as part of their free Wednesday music series. For now, we'll step aside. We've got more tunes on the way, completely for free also. But for now, we got the weather coming up just shortly. It's the Globe. Don't go anywhere.
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0: Morning, Miss Sienna. I'm Eduardo with your 48-hour weather forecast. A current temperature of 72 with a high of 83, low of 61. A mix of clouds and sun with scattered showers in the evening. On Thursday, a high of 79, low of 64. Thunderstorms likely in the morning with scattered showers in the evening. And Friday, a high of 83, low of 67. Scattered thunderstorms in the day with partly cloudy conditions in the night. That's your 48-hour weather forecast. Let's get on back with In the Middle of It, his golden messenger on the Globe.

0: Deep Swimming, Jay Buchanan, closing out that culturally progressive set. It's 9:45 and a current temperature of 72. I'm your DJ Eduardo. We're seeing some beautiful sunny skies. Emma's enjoying it, and Pony also is enjoying it. Some beautiful, beautiful sunny skies. But now, guys, it's time where I got to change this music and become a little bit of a host, because it's time for the both of you to guess that marketplace deal. Tony, right. I think you might have been right in guessing. Where is this from, Tony?
1: It looks Sansui?
0: Yes, for today's
1: it's
0: marketplace. It's a TV that we're putting up for debate here. So this is a pretty old TV, not your typical flat screen Ultra HD. No. We're talking this thing has plugins in the front.
2: Oh,
0: that's it's a pretty old one.
1: RCA plugs in the front.
0: Okay, according to the description, old TV, but works and is perfect for a basement, spare bedroom, or even a college dorm room. For some reason, it says it's free, but I think it's just a free pickup. Mm-hmm. So, who would like to go first? We got a guess in.
2: What's the range of price?
0: Oh, yes, sorry. So, the range of price, it goes from $5 until
2: $200. Hmm.
1: Okay.
0: It's a pretty big range, I gotta say.
2: Tony, you think you got it?
1: Well, so I wouldn't probably pay anything for this myself,
0: right.
1: But it's just
0: I got you.
1: But I'm gonna guess $60.
0: $60. Okay, Tony. Sounds good. Emma, now you got Tony's answer. Does that change things a little bit?
2: I'm going to guess 75.
0: 75?
2: Yeah. Mm.
0: Okay, guys. Well, for today's What's That Marketplace Deal, you both set a pretty high price, I got to say.
1: Yeah.
0: And the closest person is actually Tony.
2: Ooh.
0: But Tony,
1: how far off was I?
0: You're a little bit off. So you paid a little extra for this one. The price was $20.
1: Okay.
2: Okay.
0: So what do you think?
1: Well,
0: $20?
1: That seems reasonable. Yes.
0: Seems reasonable.
1: Yes.
0: Okay.
1: I was going under the assumption that they were probably going to ask too much.
2: Right. Me too.
0: Okay. I got you, Tony. So this person was reasonable.
1: Yes.
0: I gotta say. So would you guys pay $20 for this TV?
2: Ooh, I think I'll pass.
1: I wouldn't. So here's the thing. There are people who buy things like this if they need an extra thing. Some like the St. Grant needs an extra monitor someplace.
0: Of course.
1: Our ITS engineer needs an extra monitor someplace. I don't know. Maybe he'd buy something like this, but
0: okay.
1: I don't know.
0: Maybe not something anyone just buys. No. You tell me you're not going
1: to
0: watch.
1: But I mean, you buy it for your kid in the bedroom if you really want your kid to have a TV in the bedroom.
0: Okay.
1: That's another thing. But
0: interesting. All right. Well, listeners, let me know. I mean, Sansui seems like it's a TV from at least early 2000s.
2: Oh, yeah.
1: Yeah, I'm going to say.
0: Early 2000s. Pay $20 for, or are you just gonna leave it? 574-535-7488. I definitely have one of these TVs somewhere in our basement. I can promise you that.
2: Yes.
0: My dad loves to keep these things. But for now, we will be going on with the music. After that, weather forecast, more of your favorite tunes on the globe.
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0: Morning, Michiana. I'm Eduardo with your 48-hour weather forecast. A current temperature of 72, a high of 83, low of 61, a mix of clouds and sun with some scattered showers in the evening. On Thursday, a high of 79, low of 64, thunderstorms likely in the morning with scattered showers in the evening. And Friday, a high of 83, low of 67, more of those scattered thunderstorms with some partly cloudy conditions in the night. A Forest, The Cure, up next.

0: Good life was leading.
1: NXS closing out our culturally progressive set, Good and Bad Times. Hopefully you're having a good time listening to this Wednesday morning breakfast blend. It's now top of the hour, 10 o'clock. I'm DJ Eduardo, Tony and Emma alongside me. And well, Emma, we got the chance to answer the question of the day. But
2: yes.
1: Someone who didn't get the chance to answer it on air, Tony.
3: Yep.
1: Yeah. Didn't get to answer it on air. So this is your opportunity.
3: Okay.
1: We kind of went over the question a little bit.
3: So the question again is, what is a TV show that you would watch again for the first time?
1: For the first time, your brain got.
3: And I don't know anything about it.
1: You don't know much.
3: If I didn't know anything about it, would I watch it again?
1: Yes.
3: My answer is.
1: Your answer?
3: WKRP in Cincinnati.
2: Oh, yeah.
1: Wait, okay.
3: So, if I didn't know anything about it and I hadn't seen it before, I know it's about radio.
1: Yeah, yes, of course.
3: I would watch it again.
2: Yeah.
1: Okay.
3: And I would. And the first episode is classic because Dr. Johnny Fever is working at this radio station.
1: Okay.
3: Because he got fired from another radio station for saying booger on the air.
1: What?
3: And then they come in, they change the format to pop rock or whatever it is.
1: I got you.
3: And then Johnny, he plays before the it's a weird format before that.
1: I got you.
3: And, you know, so he's playing these Mormon Tabernacle Choir sings Having My Baby or something like that. And then they change the format. He plays this rock song, this rock intro, and he says, oh, I forgot one thing. Booger. It's a classic episode.
2: I love it.
3: Yes.
1: Hold
3: it is a classic
1: one
3: episode.
1: One more time for the people in the back. What is that show called?
3: WKRP in Cincinnati. And in fact, there's a radio station now in Cincinnati. Is it in Cincinnati or is it in...
1: I forget
3: where it is now, but somebody bought the call letters
1: of WKRP,
3: or bought a station and called it got the call letters.
2: That's awesome.
3: The station just recently, so yeah.
1: Oh my gosh, wait, that's kind of cool. Okay, I'm gonna search that up. I will be watching that. That is really funny. I need to watch
3: yes,
1: that.
3: Yes, you do need to watch that. If you work in radio, you need to watch that show. And
1: probably
3: notice
1: should.
3: That nobody ever wears headphones.
1: Oh, wait, what?
2: What?
1: They just, okay. Well, you know.
4: 70s and 80s in water.
1: Oh, okay.
4: Well, we wear headphones here. Like, you know, that's one of my pet peeves.
3: People didn't research as much stuff when they did TV shows.
1: I didn't know that.
4: See, Tony and I are almost the same age, and I will tell you, I never missed WKRP in Cincinnati.
1: Wow.
4: I used to show it in my classes.
1: In your classes?
4: Yeah, but then you got
3: I showed you a clip from it. When I did my interview for this job.
1: You did?
3: With Les Nessman.
1: Oh, my gosh,
3: the guys that
1: Tony.
3: Said
1: there's
3: too much. Pronounced Chi-Chi Rodriguez.
1: Oh, yeah, you did. Oh, my gosh. All right. So I guess I can say I watched an episode, but I haven't watched a full episode.
3: You have watched a full episode.
1: I'll have to watch a full
3: that
1: episode.
3: That was actually in the pilot episode, too.
1: In the pilot?
3: Yes.
1: Wait, Emma, have you watched an episode?
2: I've heard of it, but I've never watched an episode yet.
1: We're going to have to watch an episode.
2: Yes.
1: We're going to have to do that. Okay, Tony. That's great lore. Jason, great lore. Wow, that's crazy. Oh, my gosh. Okay. Well, that's going to do it for your Wednesday morning breakfast blend. I feel like we've learned a lot in this last, 3 minutes.
2: Oh, yeah.
1: But hopefully you have a good rest of your day. Enjoy the Wednesday. Might be some rain later today. But, hey, well, still enjoy it. Maybe you can sing in the rain or whatever you feel like doing. Or maybe read a good book.
2: Yeah.
1: Or curled up with a blanket. That's what I'm going to be doing probably this afternoon, to be honest with you guys. But for now, of course, have a good rest of your day. We got more culturally progressive tunes on the way. Be back for some classic alternative hits starting at the lunch hour at 12 o'clock. But for Tony, Emma, and Eduardo, we are saying peace.
2: Goodbye.
3: Peace.
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1: Good morning, Michiana. I'm Eduardo with your 48-hour weather forecast. A high of 83, low of 66, a mix of clouds and sun with scattered showers in the evening. On Thursday, a high of 79, low of 64, thunderstorms likely in the morning with scattered showers in the evening. And Friday, a high of 83, low of 67, scattered thunderstorms in the day with partly cloudy conditions in the night. That's your 48-hour weather forecast.

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1: Good morning, Michiana. I'm Eduardo with your 48-hour weather forecast. A high of 83, low of 66, a mix of clouds and sun with scattered showers in the evening. On Thursday, a high of 79, low of 64, thunderstorms likely in the morning with scattered showers in the evening. And Friday, a high of 83, low of 67, scattered thunderstorms in the day with partly cloudy conditions in the night. That's your 48-hour weather forecast.

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3: Good morning, Michiana. I'm Eduardo with your 48-hour weather forecast. A high of 83, low of 66. A mix of clouds and sun with scattered showers in the evening. On Thursday, a high of 79, low of 64. Thunderstorms likely in the morning with scattered showers in the evening. And Friday, a high of 83, low of 67. Scattered thunderstorms in the day with partly cloudy conditions in the night. That's your 48-hour weather forecast.
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4: Good morning, Michiana. I'm Eduardo with your 48-hour weather forecast. A high of 83, low of 66, a mix of clouds and sun with scattered showers in the evening. On Thursday, a high of 79, low of 64, thunderstorms likely in the morning with scattered showers in the evening. And Friday, a high of 83, low of 67, scattered thunderstorms in the day with partly cloudy conditions in the night. That's your 48-hour weather forecast.

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1: Good morning, Michiana. I'm Eduardo with your 48-hour weather forecast. A high of 83, low of 66, a mix of clouds and sun with scattered showers in the evening. On Thursday, a high of 79, low of 64, thunderstorms likely in the morning with scattered showers in the evening. And Friday, a high of 83, low of 67, scattered thunderstorms in the day with partly cloudy conditions in the night. That's your 48-hour weather forecast.

0: Hello, I'm Brad Savage, and I am an obsessive record collector. Now I'm sharing this lifelong collection with the world on a special one-hour show called Cruisin' the Decades. The concept is one song per decade from 1920 through the 2020s. It's almost like a time machine cruising through 100 years of music. Any genre is okay. 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I hope you'll join me for Cruisin' the Decades each Sunday evening at 6 p.m. here on 91.1 The Globe, your station for culturally progressive music.
1: Good morning, Michiana. I'm Eduardo with your 48-hour weather forecast. A high of 83, low of 66, a mix of clouds and sun with scattered showers in the evening. On Thursday, a high of 79, low of 64, thunderstorms likely in the morning with scattered showers in the evening. And Friday, a high of 83, low of 67, scattered thunderstorms in the day with partly cloudy conditions in the night. That's your 48-hour weather forecast.

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5: Happy Wednesday, it's Emma with your 48-hour forecast. We'll hit a high of 83, low of 63, partly cloudy skies with showers in the evening. Thursday, a high of 80, low of 69, cloudy skies and showers all day. Friday, a high of 85, low of 69, cloudy skies and scattered thunderstorms throughout the evening. 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
1: Good afternoon, Michiana. It's Emma with your 48-hour forecast. We'll hit a high of 83, low of 63, partly cloudy skies with showers in the evening. Thursday, a high of 80, low of 69, cloudy skies with showers all day. Friday, a high of 85, low of 69, cloudy skies and scattered thunderstorms throughout the afternoon. 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
1: Good afternoon, Globe Pals. It's Emma here with your 48-hour forecast. We'll hit a high of 83, low of 63, partly cloudy with showers in the evening. Thursday, a high of 80, low of 69. Cloudy skies and showers all day. Friday, a high of 85, low of 69. Cloudy skies and scattered thunderstorms throughout the evening. That's going to do it for your 48-hour forecast. 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
6: Happy Wednesday. It's Emma with your 48-hour forecast. We'll hit a high of 83, low of 63, partly cloudy skies with showers in the evening. Thursday, a high of 80, low of 69, cloudy skies and showers all day. Friday, a high of 85, low of 69, cloudy skies and scattered thunderstorms throughout the evening. Let's get you back to the music on 91.1 The Globe.

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1: Good afternoon, Michiana. It's Emma with your 48-hour forecast. We'll hit a high of 83, low of 63, partly cloudy skies with showers in the evening. Thursday, a high of 80, low of 69, cloudy skies with showers all day. Friday, a high of 85, low of 69, cloudy skies and scattered thunderstorms throughout the afternoon. 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
1: Good afternoon, Globe Pals. It's Emma here with your 48-hour forecast. We'll hit a high of 83, low of 63, partly cloudy with showers in the evening. Thursday, a high of 80, low of 69. Cloudy skies and showers all day. Friday, a high of 85, low of 69. Cloudy skies and scattered thunderstorms throughout the evening. That's going to do it for your 48-hour forecast. 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
2: Happy Wednesday. It's Emma with your 48-hour forecast. We'll hit a high of 83, low of 63, partly cloudy skies with showers in the evening. Thursday, a high of 80, low of 69, cloudy skies and showers all day. Friday, a high of 85, low of 69, cloudy skies and scattered thunderstorms throughout the evening. 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
2: Good afternoon, Michiana. It's Emma with your 48-hour forecast. We'll hit a high of 83, a low of 63, partly cloudy skies with showers in the evening. Thursday, a high of 80, low of 69, cloudy skies with showers all day. Friday, a high of 85, low of 69, cloudy skies and scattered thunderstorms throughout the afternoon. Let's get you back to the music on 91.1 The Globe.

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2: Good afternoon, Globe Pals. It's Emma here with your 48-hour forecast. We'll hit a high of 83, low of 63, partly cloudy with showers in the evening. Thursday, a high of 80, low of 69. Cloudy skies and showers all day. Friday, a high of 85, low of 69. Cloudy skies and scattered thunderstorms throughout the evening. That's going to do it for your 48-hour forecast. Let's get you back to the music on 91.1 The Globe.

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1: 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The South Bend Police Department is now investigating a shooting and a homicide. Once investigators arrived on scene, they found a victim with an apparent gunshot wound. The victim was pronounced dead at the scene. The name is being withheld until the family is notified, and this is an ongoing investigation. In Michigan, two people have died in the Cyclospora outbreak. These are the first confirmed deaths in the U.S. related to the microscopic parasite. The Michigan Department of Health and Human Services said both people had underlying health conditions that may have impacted the that may have been impacted by the intestinal illness and dehydration. Indiana Governor Mike Braun has stated that the current gas tax holiday will end on August 6th. The initial gas tax holiday followed an emergency declaration, with extensions being the longest you can suspend the tax on its own without a special legislative session. However, as of current, there are no plans for special legislative session regarding another extension.
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3: Happy Wednesday, it's Emma with your 48-hour forecast. We'll hit a high of 83, low of 63, partly cloudy skies with showers in the evening. Thursday, a high of 80, low of 69, cloudy skies and showers all day. Friday, a high of 85, low of 69, cloudy skies and scattered thunderstorms throughout the evening. Let's get you back to the music on 91.1 The Globe.

0: 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UFC flyweight Alan Nascimento has died of an apparent heart attack. He was 34. Nascimento of Sao Paulo was found unresponsive and pronounced dead at the scene Monday morning. According to the UFC, his most recent fight was a three-round decision loss at UFC Fight Night in June. Chicago Cubs took the W at Wrigley Field against the Los Angeles Dodgers. The final score was 10-5. This game included Kevin Alcantara's first career home run in the second inning. The South Bend Cubs start their seven-game series against the Cedar Rapid Reds tonight. The Cubs are coming off a series win against the Lake County Captains and hope to keep that winning streak going tonight at 7:05. In other Chicago sports, the Chicago White Sox rolled the diamond against the Tampa Bay Rays. The final score was 9-1. Chase Midruth was the high scorer with two runs throughout the game.
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2: Good afternoon, Michiana. It's Emma with your 48-hour forecast. We'll hit a high of 83, low of 63, partly cloudy skies with showers in the evening. Thursday, a high of 80, low of 69, cloudy skies with showers all day. Friday, a high of 85, low of 69, cloudy skies and scattered thunderstorms throughout the afternoon. 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

0: Wake it up. 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That's my stop.
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5: Good afternoon, Globe pals. It's Emma here with your 48-hour forecast. We'll hit a high of 83, low of 63, partly cloudy with showers in the evening. Thursday, a high of 80, low of 69. Cloudy skies and showers all day. Friday, a high of 85, low of 69. Cloudy skies and scattered thunderstorms throughout the evening. That's going to do it for your 48-hour forecast. 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
3: Happy Wednesday. It's Emma with your 48-hour forecast. We'll hit a high of 83, low of 63, partly cloudy skies with showers in the evening. Thursday, a high of 80, low of 69, cloudy skies and showers all day. Friday, a high of 85, low of 69, cloudy skies and scattered thunderstorms throughout the evening. Let's get you back to the music on 91.1 The Globe.

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2: Good afternoon, Michiana. It's Emma with your 48-hour forecast. We'll hit a high of 83, low of 63, partly cloudy skies with showers in the evening. Thursday, a high of 80, low of 69, cloudy skies with showers all day. Friday, a high of 85, low of 69, cloudy skies and scattered thunderstorms throughout the afternoon. Let's get you back to the music on 91.1 The Globe.

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1: Good afternoon, Globe Pals. It's Emma here with your 48-hour forecast. We'll hit a high of 83, low of 63, partly cloudy with showers in the evening. Thursday, a high of 80, low of 69. Cloudy skies and showers all day. Friday, a high of 85, low of 69. Cloudy skies and scattered thunderstorms throughout the evening. That's going to do it for your 48-hour forecast. 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

0: Have you ever thought about digging back in popular music history? Let's hear what music sounded like 100 years ago. I'm Brad Savage, and I hope you'll join me for a musical time machine called Cruise in the Decades, Sundays at 6 p.m. on 91.1 The Globe. 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
1: Happy Wednesday. It's Emma with your 48-hour forecast. We'll hit a high of 83, low of 63, partly cloudy skies with showers in the evening. Thursday, a high of 80, low of 69, cloudy skies and showers all day. Friday, a high of 85, low of 69, cloudy skies and scattered thunderstorms throughout the evening. 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
2: Good afternoon, Michiana. It's Emma with your 48-hour forecast. We'll hit a high of 83, low of 63, partly cloudy skies with showers in the evening. Thursday, a high of 80, low of 69, cloudy skies with showers all day. Friday, a high of 85, low of 69, cloudy skies and scattered thunderstorms throughout the afternoon. 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
4: Good evening, Michiana. I'm Emma with your 48-hour forecast. We're heading to our low of 63, showers for the rest of the evening. Thursday, a high of 80, low of 69. Cloudy skies and light rain all day. Friday, a high of 85, low of 69. Cloudy skies with scattered thunderstorms throughout the evening. That's going to do it for your 48-hour forecast. 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
4: Evening Globe listeners, it's Emma here with your 48-hour forecast. We're heading to our low of 63, light showers for the rest of the evening. Thursday, a high of 80, low of 69, cloudy skies with light rain all day. Friday, a high of 85, low of 69. Cloudy skies with scattered thunderstorms in the afternoon. That's going to do it for your 48-hour forecast. Let's get you back to the music on 91.1 The Globe.

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0: 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My name is Marin. 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
2: Evening Globe pals, it's Emma with your 48-hour forecast. We're heading to our low of 63, light showers for the rest of the evening. Thursday, a high of 80, low of 69. Cloudy skies with light rain all day. Friday, a high of 85, low of 69. Rain all day with scattered thunderstorms into the afternoon. That's going to do it for your 48-hour forecast. 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

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That's my stop.

0: Hey, Michiana. This is Marin on 91.1 The Globe. A great way to interact with our DJs is through the Globe Question of the Day. 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Let us know what you think and we'll share your answers on The Breakfast Blend from 6 to 10. Another great set of tracks coming up after the weather on 91.1 The Globe.
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7: Good evening, Michiana. I'm Emma with your 48-hour forecast. We're heading to our low of 63, showers for the rest of the evening. Thursday, a high of 80, low of 69. Cloudy skies and light rain all day. Friday, a high of 85, low of 69. Cloudy skies with scattered thunderstorms throughout the evening. That's going to do it for your 48-hour forecast. Let's get you back to the music on 91.1 The Globe.

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9: Evening Globe listeners, it's Emma here with your 48-hour forecast. We're heading to our low of 63, light showers for the rest of the evening. Thursday, a high of 80, low of 69, cloudy skies with light rain all day. Friday, a high of 85, low of 69. Cloudy skies with scattered thunderstorms in the afternoon. That's going to do it for your 48-hour forecast. Let's get you back to the music on 91.1 The Globe.

0: We just wrapped up another set of culturally progressive music. Thanks for listening. My name is Marin, and I'm with you through the late night hours. It's just you, me, and the music all night long. This is Globe Radio.
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2: Evening, Globe pals. It's Emma with your 48-hour forecast. We're heading to our low of 63, light showers for the rest of the evening. Thursday, a high of 80, low of 69. Cloudy skies with light rain all day. Friday, a high of 85, low of 69. Rain all day with scattered thunderstorms into the afternoon. That's going to do it for your 48-hour forecast. Let's get you back to the music on 91.1 The Globe.

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7: Good evening, Michiana. I'm Emma with your 48-hour forecast. We're heading to our low of 63, showers for the rest of the evening. Thursday, a high of 80, low of 69. Cloudy skies and light rain all day. Friday, a high of 85, low of 69. Cloudy skies with scattered thunderstorms throughout the evening. That's going to do it for your 48-hour forecast. Let's get you back to the music on 91.1 The Globe.